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Thanks for listening this weekend. A cool party weekend continues with more great music. Shakira coming up. She'll be part of the halftime show. They're kind of doing it Super Bowl style for the World Cup. It'll be Shakira and Madonna.

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105, Denver's greatest hits. It is Monday morning, 6:22. Anybody else feel like people were a little irritated over the weekend? We'll talk about it next. She's

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